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Got the big reveal happening Tuesday. Who's performing at this year's iHeartRadio Music Festival? We'll tell you and let you know how you can win a trip for two Tuesday at 8 a.m.

Another study about how coffee's really good for you. Apparently, it's great for anxiety. 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It's All My Exes. Lauren, Elena, and Chase Matthew.

What are you doing this weekend? 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In Pasadena or Perry Hall? 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

0: 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Michelle, you are up to what right now?
1: I was just kind of relaxing after doing some household chores.
0: Household chores, what, 5 minutes of pretending to dust?
1: Yes.
0: I only know that because I do the same thing.

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Have you heard of a concept called Hairpy? It's gaining a lot of traction. A lot of barbershops in Hollywood doing this where they give you a haircut and therapy at the same time. 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

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That was Turn This Truck Around. 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It's Luke Combs, Sleepless in a Hotel Room.

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And you're going to love what's going to happen Monday morning. 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

93.1 at WPOC. Got Morgan Wallen, a throwback from Kenny Chesney, and Chase Matthew all in the next 10 minutes. It's George Burge and Luke Bryan. Ride, ride, ride.

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0: 93.1 WPOC. A list out from Travel and Leisure. We got host. States with the worst road rage. Why are we not in the top 10? You've been on the road enough. Like me, I mean, you know, we got some angry drivers here.
1: Well, me and my lady had our first big fight. So I drove around till I saw the neon lights.

0: Darling. 93.1 in WPOC. That's Chase Matthew Darling. My name's Corey, and let's get you entered for some Jason Aldean and Luke Bryan tickets to see them August 20th at Nationals Park. Got to pull us up on the free iHeartRadio app. Make us your number one preset. 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
1: I think the engine's stalling out on me.
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That's Riley Green. Change my mind. 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Yeah, the opposite of me.

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It's Maury Juan at Post Malone. I ain't coming back. You stare at a computer monitor a lot. You might want to check this out. Samsung just launched the world's first 6K monitor. Oh my gosh. Just imagine looking at your screen and your desktop clutter. It's going to look so crisp.

0: 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Andrew, you're looking forward to doing what these next couple months?
1: I'd really like to pick up my golf game and get out a lot more playing golf.
0: 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I'm terrible at it. 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

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I can't fault people who say that. I get it. It's like you're looking for a partner, not a surprise subscription to Consequences. It's a Langley and Morgan Wallen.

0: 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My name's Corey. With this winning weekend going on, Jason Aldean and Luke Bryan taking over Nationals Park August 20th. 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

93.1 WPOC. That's Luke Bryan, Country, and She Knows It. Now that we're rolling into June, we should get the dates for Prime Day. Apparently, that's taking place in the next few weeks.

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List is out from the Bureau of Labor Statistics. They found the highest paying job in the U.S. on average, pediatric surgeon, $451,000 a year. 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Talk about CEO money. 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

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Got the $250,000 USA giveaway kicking off tomorrow. 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

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Hey, good way to get your Monday going. How about with some good news? I got something to share with you coming up in two songs. Hang tight.

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1: Late Night Country just hits different. And Granger is bringing the soundtrack to your overnight. Thanks for being a part of the After Midnight family.

Today's Best Country, 93.1 WPOC. So I got a topic I want to hear from you on this. I was talking to a friend the other day, and we were talking about movie theaters and movies that we'd seen a bunch of times. I want you to think back, and I'll give you mine coming up, but I want you to think back in your life. What movie do you think you saw the most in a movie theater, like consecutive times? What movie was it that you saw more than any other in the theater? 866-607-8383. We'll talk next hour.

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1: Hey, Granger, just wanted to comment and say that I listen to you every day that I'm coming into work, and every night when I'm from work. I work here at Toyota. I just want to say, station, what you're doing and everything else, man. Have a good night.
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0: 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Ann Hudson is coming up next with all the latest from Nashville. 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
1: Oh, man, I don't know if you saw this, Granger, but in case you missed it, one of our favorite up-and-coming country singers is already needing a break. I'll explain it coming up in your Nashville news next.

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1: Don't just listen. Jump in on the conversation, too. 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
1: I've been so impressed with an up-and-coming country singer named Jake Worthington. He's even caught the eye of some of the big country stars, landing opening spots for Brad Paisley and Luke Combs, but he is pausing his career as he addresses issues affecting both him and his family. On Instagram, he explained to fans that he was taking a career break. He says, "I live a life as my heroes did, but the life has gotten a hold of me. I love my family, my friends, and my fans too much to let it take over. I need to take some time to work on myself for my wife and my daughter." He says he promises he'll come back even better. Well, in case you missed it, Blake Shelton finally attended Gwen Stefani, his wife's residency at the Sphere. She's doing the residency with her band, No Doubt. People were just speculating why he hadn't seen her show yet, but he finally made it. It was all over the internet. He was like, "See, I'm here." So I love that.
0: 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And make sure to follow Ann on Instagram now, at Hudson Ann.
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7: Welcome to Monday. It's After Midnight, everybody. I'm your host, Granger Smith. Happy June. Yeah, can you believe that? June is already here, June 1st. And I've got this topic, brand new topic. I was talking with a friend the other day, and we were talking about movies, especially when we were kids, you know. I don't think that many people go to movies, to the theater, at least not as much as they used to. But we were talking about how many times we had seen certain movies. I'll tell you mine coming up. But I want to hear from you on this. What was a movie that you saw more than any other time in the theater? 866-607-8383. I've got Earl Devils Jr. coming in with a dumb criminal story, and I've got so many good country music songs to play for you. Hang tight. Hour number two starts right now.

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What movie did you see in the theater more than any other movie? You got a story behind that? What comes to your mind? 866-607-8383.

93.1 WPOC, today's best country. Okay, continuing this conversation, I'm going to remind you again, I want to get your phone call on this. What movie have you seen the most in a theater? Look back on your life, think back, you know, especially those teenage years, kid years. What movie did you go to the theater the most times to see? 866-607-8383.

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1: Hey, Granger Smith, it's Matthew Rowell calling from Florence, South Carolina. Love the show, buddy, and love the music. Much appreciated.
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Have you ever heard of a criminal holding up a store with a vegetable peeler? Probably not until today. Hang on, though. Earl Bibbles Jr. is going to share this real dumb

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1: 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It's a community. 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Hang with us till sunrise here on After Midnight with Granger Smith.

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I want to run this down because I want to get your phone call. I want to get your thought. I know people don't go to the movie theater as much as they used to, but back in the day, was there a specific movie that you saw more than any other in the theater? 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

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Okay, you got to finish the lyrics to this one. Don't tell my heart, my... something special about that song on this day. We'll talk about that, plus other things that went down on this day in history in two songs.

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93.1 WPOC. So I brought this up last hour, and I'm still looking for your phone call on this. Because I think this is going to be a good topic. I think this is going to take us down a little bit of a nostalgic lane. Was there a time in your life when you saw one movie in the theater more than any other? And what movie was that? 866-607-8383.

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1: Hey, Granger Smith, old buddy, how you doing this morning? You got the Midnight Rider here hauling that Tyson beat. Hey, keep the good work up, man. I listen to you every night. Only thing that keeps me awake. Keep the good work up there, man. Talk to you later.
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So running down a new topic, we've done this before. I've asked the same question before, but it's been a few years. Let's do it again. If you could take a road trip anywhere in the world with anybody, living or dead, who would that person be? 866-607-8383.

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1: 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I love your program. Stay on there. I need you to keep me awake sometimes.
0: That's my job, buddy. Keep that shiny side up.

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Ever heard of someone doing the naked bench press? Me neither. Until today. Earl is going to share this true dumb criminal story coming up next.

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Okay, reminding you of this topic because I want to hear from you. We ran this a few, maybe even 3 years ago, but I want to do it again. I want to get your phone call because these calls meant a lot to me last time we did it, and I want to hear from you again. The question is this: if you could take a road trip with anybody in that shotgun seat, living or dead, who would that person be? And you could go super light. You know, you could say Abraham Lincoln, you know. You could say Donald Trump, Joe Biden. You can say whatever you want. Or you could say, you know, my dad, who's not around anymore. You could say that, too. So you can go light, you can go heavy, but bring it all. I want to hear it. 866-607-8383.

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6: Monday, early risers. Welcome to After Midnight with me, Granger Smith, your host. Hey, I've got some good news to kick your Monday off with, plus some Nashville news. Doesn't necessarily have to be good, but it's news about your favorite stars out there in Nashville and what they're up to. Ann Hudson's got you covered on that. Hey, I'm glad you're here. Thank you for making this America's favorite radio program.

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Hey, good way to get your Monday going. How about with some good news? I got something to share with you coming up in two songs. Hang tight.

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We talked about this last hour, and I'm still looking for your phone call. I really want to hear this. If you could take a road trip with anybody in the world, living or dead, who would that be? 866-607-8383.

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1: How you doing, man? My name is Zach. I work at Cracker Barrel. Getting ready to open up for the day and

0: 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Ann Hudson is coming up next with all the latest from Nashville. 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
1: 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I'll explain it coming up in your Nashville news next.

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Hey, thanks for sharing your Monday here with me on After Midnight, y'all. Before you take off and get your day started, let me remind you, God is great and he is worthy of our praise. I'm Granger Smith, coming to y'all from the Yee Yee Farm in Central Texas. If you're just now getting your day started, just now having your first cup of coffee and you want to hang out some more, you could join me on another show called Mornings with Granger on Yee Yee Radio. One way to find Yee Yee Radio is from the link in the bio of our Instagram page at After Midnight Granger Smith. Thanks for hanging out.

0: That's right. I kicked the neighbor out of the house. I said, Candace is moving in there.
1: Oh, here I am.
0: Yeah.
1: Back at it on a Monday morning. How was your weekend?
0: It was good. Yeah. Michael J. and Candace here at 93.1 WPOC. Went down the ocean.
1: Down the ocean.
0: Huh? Saturday was extremely windy. I mean, if you could have seen, there was a woman. So I turned my chair towards the south because the wind was coming from the northeast. And the sand was blowing so much. There was a girl like about, I don't know, 100 feet from me. It was me, a couple to my left, and her. And that was it for the whole beach, right?
1: Oh, really?
0: Or at least our area.
1: Okay.
0: And I'm laying there and I'm like, the sand blowing and the wind blowing is not going to stop me from having a good time. I got a drink in my hand and my butt in the sand.
1: And so Kenny Chesney playing.
0: So she's laying on her blanket, if you can picture this, and she's got her duffel bag up over her head. And I think she was maybe looking at her phone or I don't know what she was doing in there. But she had her head inside the bag and she so that the sand only hit her body. Okay. It was whipping so hard. Like, I don't know if I've ever felt on anything close to a beach day the wind that we had on Saturday.
1: Really?
0: Then okay. Sunday, gorgeous.
1: Yes.
0: Gorgeous. Uh-huh. I was out on the boardwalk. I went up and I put a little video clip up because I went out. I'm like, I'll probably get in trouble for this. But I went out. Usually the lifeguard chairs have been drugged back.
1: Mm-hmm.
0: And then they bring them back out to where they put them during the day. But they had left them out.
1: Oh.
0: And so I went out and like jumped up on a lifeguard chair and just sat there and had my Dunkin', and I'm like, this is nice. And then some dude comes along on one of those little four-wheelers, and I'm like, he's going to kick me off of here. And he didn't say, he's like, hey, how you doing? I'm like, hey, maybe I looked official.
1: I doubt it, but...
0: Yeah, no, I didn't. And then a very attractive young lady walked out, and she had her cowboy hat on. And a thong. And I'm like, dang, see, country fans are the best.
1: Well, so I hosted a party yesterday and a little girl came up to me. And so she went to the Hot Wheels Monster Truck show at CFG Bank Arena.
0: That's very cool.
1: Yeah. And I didn't even realize that it was happening. I mean, I've been to like Monster Jam.
0: Yeah.
1: There,
0: I didn't know it was.
1: No, but she came up to me and she was so proud. And she goes, Miss Candace, they were talking about you at the arena this weekend. And I'm
0: really?
1: Like, huh?
0: What'd they
1: Where
0: say?
1: Were you? What were you doing? I'm like, Megan Maroney's on Friday night. Like, what's happening down there? And she said that they were promoting the Michael J. and Candace show on 91.1 WPOC. And I said,
0: dang.
1: Okay. So we got a major shout out.
0: Wow.

0: 93.1 WPOC, Luke Combs with Sleepless in a Hotel Room. All right, what is going on with you? You got that look on your face.
1: Well, I need to give a shout out to Kim. I said there were multiple times, and so she was talking to me. She's in Carroll County, and she was talking to me, and she goes, oh, I listen to you guys every morning. She goes, you just, you know, really make my day. And she said, you know, I got to go into an office and work with these techs, so mechanics,
0: right?
1: A bunch of guys, right?
0: Right.
1: She goes, so you put my day on a positive note before I go in with all these guys.
0: Well, and then, you know guys can be whack. There's no doubt.
1: So thanks for listening, Kim, and for sticking with us.
0: All right.
1: We already have quite a few texts, but hey, we have roll call coming up.
0: Yes, we do. At 5:50 in about 15 minutes, we want to hear from our dedicated dozen.
1: Yes.
0: Our original 12.
1: Yeah.
0: And
1: we have people talking about Ella already.
0: All right, you can text 77962. That's 77962. Start with hey or hi. Can we, you know what my goal is? One of these days, if we get up to like 15 listeners, I want to see if we can get a new, well, that would mean the number would have to change though. I would just like to have a text where you don't, doesn't matter if you start with hey or hi. It's a party line. You know that, don't you?
1: Yeah.
0: Right? Like,
1: that's okay.
0: Like, who else is splitting our text? That's what I want to know. It's probably other radio stations. I don't know. I have no idea.
1: Start with hey or hi.
0: Yeah, but just in case, if you don't, we don't get it. Some guy, like, at the old age home gets it or something. I don't know. I don't know where they go if they don't come here. I have no idea. 77962, start with hey or hi, or call us at 800-321-3693. It's going to be a nice day. Temps are headed up into the mid-70s. Candace is dressed for a beautiful day of weather. Look at you.
1: I know. I was like, if it's warming up, I'm going short sleeves. All right, out on the roadways, we do have a crash from Martin Luther King Jr. Boulevard. It's going to be right at Washington Boulevard. You can still move around the area. Out of Loops, out of the Beltway, it's busy now. Hartford Road down through Towson, West Side Stretch, taking it from Stevenson, heading around the bend at Old Court, and then eventually up towards Frederick Road. 70 looks good. Coming down the pike from 29 up towards the Beltway. No issues to report out along 95, taking it through Howard County, and certainly the volume that you'll see on 295 right around Route 100. I'm Candace Stolden, and that's your traffic.
0: A country star who toppled a piano on stage is coming up next.
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0: Hey, good morning, 93.1 WPOC. Michael, Jane, Candace.
1: And roll call.
2: Roll call.
0: Yes, Candace has her guns out today.
3: No, I have a short sleeve dress on.
0: It says Sleeveless Monday. No farmer's tan there. Curls, anyone? Crandall, you're crazy. You are a crazy man. We love it.
3: Well, you know, it's Megan Maroney week.
0: Right.
3: That's how I frame it in my mind.
0: Right. So
3: I'm trying to figure out if I should go for curls or not curls, Crandall, for Friday.
0: I don't see you in curls, though. No. You're straight.
3: Yeah.
0: A straight hair.
3: Yeah.
0: Type
3: of look. Yeah, I am. So
0: that's such your brand. You know what I mean? That would be like Cal Ripken being something other than number 8.
3: Right.
0: That would be like, you know what I mean?
3: No, it's me. Yeah. It's been the same me. Anyway, we have a lot of texters that are chiming in, so let's get to them. Ron says, good morning, Michael, Jay, and Candace. Ron from Essex. And then Kathy saying, the moon is marvelous.
0: Yes, it is.
3: This morning.
0: It is.
3: Denise and the Dina checking in.
0: Trying to go back to the
3: Sonya
0: beginning here.
3: Dina check.
0: We have a bunch of... we have all 12 checking in today.
3: Amanda, I love the fact that she says, hey, Michael J. and Candace, all in caps with the correct spelling. Thanks, Amanda.
0: Oh, we love you.
3: Heading to work in Hunt Valley. Happy Monday. Looks like another week of beautiful weather. Have a great week. You too, Amanda.
0: All right, what's this one? Hey, M. Hoff and Candace. Good Monday morning. MJ, do your... what is this? You do your part to support the Ella hysteria, right? And it's also light out after 8 p.m. these days. Yes, because I was mentioning at 4:45, I could see the the beginning of sunrise.
3: Uh-huh.
0: But it's always sunny with WPOC.
3: Oh, that's the right
0: and
3: line.
0: You too. Have you seen the moon this morning? Everybody talking about it.
3: Right. Angela from Essex, I listen to you guys every day, and you guys boost up my morning mood with positivity. Well, we try to.
0: How about this one? Hey, morning gang. Let this beautiful week begin. Yeah. Go O's.
3: Uh-huh.
0: So the Orioles did have a pretty good weekend. I'm looking at the schedule here and the standings. So here's where we're at. We're now 7-3 out of the last 10. That means we're on a good trajectory, right? 70% of the last 10 games we've won. However, we're still 5 games below 500. What that means is we need to win 5 more just to have won as many as we've lost.
3: Come on, O's.
0: And we're in fourth place. We're 10 games out of first. We are definitely not in the hunt yet, if you know what I'm saying.
3: No.
0: But, you know, hey, you got to start somewhere.
3: Amen.
0: Go O's.
3: Matt Stone says, hey, rumor has it there's a new breakfast sandwich location in Pasadena. Heading there to check it out right now. Tell us more when you get there, Matt.
0: You know how we've been, I don't want to say begging. You know how we've been talking about 7 Brew for some time now? And we were like, hey, 7 Brew, come on in. And then I went to the 7 Brew in...
3: I'm so jealous.
0: On the Eastern Shore in Cambridge. So, yeah, I love their coffee. I mean, it was great. It was addictive. It was my one cup and whatever. So we've been talking to people within the company, and they were going to come in, and now we hear they can't come in because they're busy opening a store in Salisbury. Yeah, in Salisbury. In Salisbury.
3: Are you serious?
0: Yeah. So
3: this was on my calendar for the week.
0: No, it got punted.
3: Okay.
0: So it's going to be a minute longer until you can experience 7 Brew. I'm sticking with Dunkin'. That's all I
3: Amen.
0: Know.
3: Out on the roadways, we do have a crash on the Martin Luther King Jr. Boulevard. That's right at Washington Boulevard, but you can still move around the area. We do have heavy traffic out on the B2B Parkway southbound side from 175 up towards NSA. No issues to report out along 95, taking it through Howard County right around Route 100, heading down towards 32. So far, so good. Moving through the tunnels, both 95 through the Fort McHenry Tunnel and 895 through the Harbor Tunnel. I'm Candace Dolan, and that's your traffic.
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0: 93.1 WPOC, Michael J. Candace, what's coming up on the brief in 3 minutes?
1: A young fan is thrown out of Camden Yards after throwing a ball that hit a Blue Jays player. Details in the brief.

0: 93.1 WPOC. What do you think the most misspelled word in Maryland is? We're going to get to that a little later this morning.
1: Is it Maryland themed?
0: No, it's okay. Just, we'll get to misspellings after the spelling bee last week.
1: Yeah.
0: How are you at spelling? Are you good?
1: I'm like a real stickler for spelling.
0: Oh, I'm horrible. Yeah. Thank God for Google. I know how to spell WPOC.
1: There you go.
2: 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It's The Brief on 93.1 WPOC.
1: The Orioles kicked a young fan out of Camden Yards yesterday after they threw a ball from the stands and it hit a Blue Jays player. Right fielder Jesus Sanchez exited the game in the sixth inning after the ball hit him in the wrist during a mound visit. Fans in the right field bleachers, they described the situation as an accident. They said the fan, about 13 years old, saw Sanchez flapping his glove, they say as if to indicate he wanted to play catch during the mound visit. The fan threw the ball late after Sanchez had turned his back, and it hit the outfielder in the right wrist. Despite all of that, though, those did win the game, so at least it's something positive.
0: Yeah, you cannot throw things onto the field.
1: No.
0: Adam Jones told me when he was in center field, he in various stadiums, I'm not saying Camden Yards, but people would scream all kinds of things at him, which were rude and whatever, and then they'd throw things, and it was like, you gotta worry, because you're facing the game, and people are behind you.
1: Well, and I saw that a fan was kicked out, but then I was like, oh my gosh, a teenager, you know, so anyway. Multiple people, including children, were hurt in an accident in the 9500 block of Bel Air Road last night. Three ambulances took the victims to hospitals. Police closed all lanes of Bel Air Road in both directions. It is back open this morning. The identities of those involved and the severity of their injuries has not been released.
0: I'm sorry, they're ambulances.
1: Ambulance. Despite past concerns about water quality, about 50 swimmers enjoyed a swim in Baltimore's harbor in Bell's Point. The event organized by the Waterfront Partnership aimed to showcase the improving conditions of the harbor. Some residents embraced the opportunity to challenge negative perceptions of Baltimore and enjoy the early season swim.
0: You know, that's where sushi comes from, don't you?
3: Gross. That sounds gross as heck.
0: Yeah, thank you.
1: That is your brief. Out on the roadways, we do have a crash in Baltimore, MLK Boulevard. It's going to be right up Washington Boulevard. Elsewhere, heavy traffic out along the southbound side of the BW Parkway between 175 and NSA. Volume building out along 95, taking it through Howard County from 100, heading up towards 32. No problems to report out along 70. 795 looks good. And the Beltway, so far, at least running without incident around the entire stretch. I'm Candace Dolden. That's your traffic.
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0: WPOC, good morning, 6:11. We got Ella Langley on the way in about 3 minutes. And before 18 after, your Music City Minute, you're not going to want to miss this morning.

0: Music City Minute coming up in 3 minutes. Good news is, while he didn't throw a chair off the roof again, the bad news is he's going to need a new piano.
1: Oh, my goodness.
0: I've got the story after his tour mate sings.

0: 101.1 WPOC feverishly behind the scenes. Candace is doing her hair, lipstick.
1: Well, Ava says she's got the camera going.
0: Oh, my gosh.
1: Hold on.
0: You mentioned the word... saying the word camera around Candace is like when I say the word meat in front of my dogs.
1: Oh, my goodness.
0: I say meat, and the dogs are like, what?
1: Oh, great. What? Thanks so much. And under the bus I go.
0: No, we love you, Candace. We love you. We really do. Hey, really big news in the Music City Minute today. Let's get started with the biggest news first.
2: Okay. Michael J's Music City Minute. In 60 seconds, you gon' know like you on Music Row.
0: Tomorrow morning, 7:30, the band Perry right here, where they're going to join us, and they want to make a big announcement.
1: And we've been, you know, we've been talking about their music, and of course we played Psycho.
0: Right.
1: It was just released, and so we were like,
0: right.
1: I mean, the song sounded so good, and they're going to be with us. You need to
0: yes.
1: be a part of this big announcement.
0: All I know is we're celebrating 2 months of Michael J and Candace in the Morning this morning.
1: Yes.
0: This is your 2 month anniversary.
1: It is.
0: And all the stars have been checking in.
1: Uh-huh.
0: We had Tim McGraw. Tomorrow morning, it's the band Perry. The good news this morning I can break is that Morgan Wallen didn't throw a chair off the roof of another building.
1: Oh, good.
0: The bad news is he needs to buy a new piano. If you didn't see this at his show in Denver, Morgan crashed out like a TikTok dad trying to put a ceiling fan up.
1: One of the best analogies I've ever heard.
0: Have you ever put a ceiling fan up, dads, and you're like, it's rockin' suckin' goddamn
1: god. And so that was Morgan Wallen.
0: And there goes the piano. Topples over. You'll see it. Michael J and Candace in the Morning, because Ava's putting that up all over the socials, everywhere. He needs some anger management.
1: Yeah.
0: I'm concerned a little bit. Some of the highlights of the weekend in Denver included a walkout with Broncos legend

0: It's amazing. I love the nonstop music.
1: You have the best country.
0: Makes me feel so good.
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0: Jason Aldean.
1: A 93.1 WPOC. Michael J. and Candace in the morning. I know how to spell all those words.
2: A-L-D-E-A-N.
1: Oh, yeah, that one too. So last week you were talking about the Scripps Spelling Bee.
2: Right. And there was a student from Maryland who was in the Spelling Bee.
1: And they talked about, after that was over with, they were talking about how so many people are relying on Google now to spell things. Like if you're writing a note or you're sending somebody an email.
2: Oh, yeah.
1: Who is it that doesn't have to check how to spell a particular word?
2: Right. Well, between Google and autocorrect on your phone on a text message.
1: Right. You know. Right. So there's a web spot. I'm trying to see where it is. It's okay. It's unscrambler.com. They have published this after doing reams and reams and reams of Google research to find out what word in all 50 states is most searched to spell correctly. So we now know that in the state of Maryland, the word business, for whatever reason, maybe because we have a lot of small business here, I don't know. But the word business is the most searched to find out how to spell word.
2: Yeah,
1: do you know how to spell business?
2: I do. B-U-S-I-N-E-S-S.
1: Look at you showing off.
2: I got that one.
1: I would mess it up, huh?
2: Well, we were talking about all the different states, right?
1: Right.
2: So, for instance, what's Pennsylvania?
1: So, Pennsylvania is having a problem with the word maintenance. And I can see that because I would think, is it maintenance or maintenance?
2: Right.
1: And it turns out it's maintenance.
2: Right.
1: See, these are the little tricks I have to play with myself. And, you know, like the word through. Oh, my gosh. I know that's, tennis.
2: What part of it? Like through the ball or going through the Fort McHenry tunnel?
1: No, T-H-R-O-U-G-H. Tennessee spells that or has the biggest problem with that.
2: Okay.
1: Like you can pick a state and we can tell you, you know, in Oklahoma, the most searched word is Chihuahua. Would you not even spell it?
2: I guess I could see that. Now, you did say in Minnesota it was ukulele, right?
1: Yes, Minnesota is.
2: I can see that one.
1: Ukulele, yeah. In Michigan, the word is witch.
2: Witch as in?
1: Well, there are a couple of witches.
2: Uh-huh.
1: So this one is W-H-I-C-H.
2: Oh, all right.
1: Yeah, they have a, because I bet you in Michigan they think it's W-I-C-H, witch.
2: Well, I Googled some words that are difficult to spell.
1: Right.
2: And then I started a little spelling bee with Michael behind the scenes.
1: And I flopped all of them. I can't spell anything.
2: Well, there's bureaucracy.
1: Oh, my gosh.
2: Hors d'oeuvre.
1: Ay, yay, yay.
2: And onomatopoeia.
1: What?
2: Right. So there are some that I can get more than others.
1: In Massachusetts, the word is schedule. I have a hard time just spelling Massachusetts.
2: How about Mississippi?
1: Oh, my gosh. M-I-S-S. Hey, so what is the word that you stumble over? Share it with us. Text 77962. Start with A or Hi. 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

0: 101 WPOC. Those boys are going to be joining Morgan Wallen in July at M&T Bank Stadium. Tomorrow, the band Perry is going to be joining us.
1: This is such a big deal because they're calling us from Nashville.
0: Right.
1: And then they're going to be, they're joining us for a big announcement.
0: Yeah, 7:30 tomorrow. Band Perry, they join Michael, Jay, and Candace. What's up? You'll have to be listening. So we're talking about words that people struggle spelling. Nebraska. It turns out in the state of Nebraska, the number one search word to spell is congratulations. Do you know how to spell that?
1: Yeah, I get that one. But I like what our texters are talking about. Appreciate.
0: Oh, yeah. The word is appreciate.
1: We have two different people from two different lines that are telling us appreciate. So the one says the word I struggle with spelling the most is appreciate. I always think it has an H in it when it doesn't.
0: Appreciate. Yeah, there's no H. I get confused when you start having to have double letters. And then I'm like, is it appreciate or is it appreciate? You know what I mean? Are there two P's?
1: Kind of like tomorrow, like are there two
0: yes,
1: M's?
0: I have no idea. Mm-hmm. And then you have to write it and see what it looks like. And then you're like, oh, that doesn't look right.
1: Right.
0: And, you know what I mean?
1: Right. And then what really gets me is when I know that the abbreviation for most people is T-O-M-M. Right?
0: Right.
1: And I'm like,
0: You know what I mess up a lot? Mm. I have to think about is then. Like, is it T-H-E-N for time or is it T-H-A-N for a comparison?
1: Your St. Paul's teacher is going to be calling in soon.
0: No, I struggled back then too, but that then I have to really think about it. I'm like, then. Okay, why do I use that one? Versus
1: more than, T-H-A-N.
0: Yeah, but to me, then and than are the same thing. You know what I mean?
1: No. Like, you should listen to 93.1 WPOC more than.
0: Yeah, and that would be T-H-A-N.
1: Very good.
0: Right. Okay. And if you're going to be there tomorrow morning at 7:30 to hear the band Perry, then you'll be there then at T-H-E-N.
1: T-H-E-N.
0: Right?
1: It all works. Okay, another texter says, my word is appreciate. I have to use a little trick, I before E, except after C, every time I spell it.
0: I before E, except after C. Well, good thing that there's no I after W-P-O-C.

0: WPOC, today's best country, Michael J. and Candace in the morning. We are getting some hysterical texts. We've been talking about misspelled words because it turns out every state, Candace, has a misspelled word that is searched the most on Google.
1: And in Maryland.
0: In Maryland, it's business. Mm-hmm. How else could you spell the word business than B-U-S? I guess you could spell B-U-S. It B-I. Well, you know why? Because I think of B-I-Z. I don't know why. Yeah. I'm like biz. You know what I mean? Mm-hmm. But no, it's B-U. It's like, it's not, but that's weird. If you think about it, that's probably why.
1: Buzziness.
0: Because it's buzziness.
1: Right.
0: Yeah.
1: So we got a texter.
0: Yeah.
1: You can go ahead.
0: Last four digits, 5816. I hope he's in the car alone. Hey, I struggle with diarrhea.
1: I thought only on this job do we look over.
0: There are two R's in diarrhea.
1: Yes.
0: That's hard to spell.
1: It's a tricky one.
0: And then H-E-A. Let's see. There was a couple other ones. North Carolina struggles with the word spaghetti.
1: Oh.
0: Think about it. That is a difficult because it's S-B-A-G.
1: Then if you say Puschetti, then it really throws you off.
0: My kids were Buschetti forever.
1: Okay.
0: Yeah. There were some other funny ones. Where is it? West Virginia's beautiful. Is that one hard? B-E-A-U? I don't know. That one works for me. Recycle for Texas. Yeah, because they don't recycle. They just take the beer cans and throw them in the back of the pickup.
1: Hey, Karen texted. She has some grammar tips for you.
0: Uh-oh. She says, from Edgewood, heading down to St. Paul's and Glen Burnie, got some grammar tips for you. Then is time.
1: So, T-H-E-N is time.
0: Ends in an E. What? Dan is a...
1: Just for comparing. Accept is usually an action, except if you want to ask...
0: Oh, my God.
1: Something out. A fact is usually an action. Effect like cause, and effect is a noun.
0: I am so confused. I am so confused. This is like,
1: Here's what really matters. Another texter says, hey, Michael J., I know how to spell Kimberly Perry.
0: Oh, I know how to spell Kimberly Perry, too.
1: She's going to be joining us.
0: Yes, she is. Tomorrow morning at 7:30, the band Perry is in the house. You're going to have to be here to hear the big news, and... we will learn how to spell everything by then because I don't want to embarrass myself. That's why, thank God for Google.
1: Yes, right? And autocorrect. Uh-huh. Yes. All right, out on the roadways, we do have an accident that you will find on Orleans Street. That's right at Patterson Park Avenue. And another one on Greenmount Avenue right near 26th Street. Out of Loops, out of the Beltway, White Marsh Boulevard, heading up towards Loch Raven Boulevard, you will find slow traffic. Same deal from 795 heading down towards 40. Southbound side of 95, it is heavy from Dundalk Avenue up towards the Fort McHenry Tunnel. And the same deal out along 895 southbound direction from Urban Avenue up towards the Harper Tunnel. You'll find the company on the southbound side of the BW Parkway as well from Arundel Mills Boulevard down towards 175. I'm Candace Stolden. That's your traffic.
0: Hey, it's Lance. English teachers all over the area here in Baltimore are shaking their heads with disapproval.
1: This is true.
0: All right.
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0: Remember, that's tissue, not tipsy.
1: Right, all exactly. Right.
0: 93.1 WPOC. What's up on the brief?
1: A young fan is thrown out of Camden Yards after throwing a ball that hit a Blue Jays player. Details in the brief.

0: 93.1 WPOC. That is the number one, numero uno, biggest country hit in Baltimore this week.
1: About a brunette.
0: Yeah, well, here's the thing that's really exciting for this kid, Tucker Wetmore. Mm-hmm. He is on top of the world right now. It's his very first number one. Right. And it's a big deal when you have your first number one.
1: It is.
0: And it is number one by a stretch. Ella Langley is in number two. So the fact that he topped Ella, I mean, you know, the things, that's amazing.
1: The world is his oyster. Right,
0: yes.
2: Your pop culture protein boost. It's The Brief on 93.1 WPOC.
1: The Orioles kicked a young fan out of Camden Yards yesterday after the fan threw a ball from the stands and it hit a Blue Jays player.
0: Ouch.
1: Right fielder Jesus Sanchez exited the game in the sixth inning after the ball hit him in the wrist during a mound visit. Now, fans in the right field bleachers described the situation as an accident. They say the 13-year-old saw Sanchez flapping his glove and as if it indicated that he wanted to play catch during the mound visit. I don't know. The fan threw the ball late after Sanchez had turned his back, and it hit him on the right wrist. Despite all of that, though, the good news out of this, the Orioles won.
0: Well, the other thing is this kid can throw, so maybe he can be a pitcher.
1: Right. All right, multiple people, including children, were hurt in an accident on the 9500 block of Bel Air Road last night. Three ambulances transported the victims to hospitals. Police did close all lanes of Bel Air Road in both directions. Bel Air Road is back open this morning. The identity of those involved and the severity of their injuries has not been released. Despite past concerns about water quality, about 50 swimmers enjoyed a refreshing swim in Baltimore's harbor in Fells Point yesterday. The event, organized by the Waterfront Partnership, aimed to showcase the improving conditions of the harbor. Some residents embraced the opportunity to challenge negative perceptions of Baltimore and enjoyed the early season swim. It was a nice day for it. That is your brief. Out on the roadways, we did have a disabled vehicle on the southbound side of 95 right near 395. That has been cleared out. Now, also an accident on the southbound side of 95 near Mountain Road traveling through Harford County. That one's been cleared out as well. So at least some better news for you. We still have, though, the heavy volume on the southbound side of 95, taking it down through Harford County, up through White Marsh, and eventually all the way down through the Fort McHenry Tunnel as well. 895, disabled vehicle blocking the right lane on the southbound side at the Harbor Tunnel. And it is stop and go from Moravia Road heading down towards the scene. Out of loop side of the Beltway, it's now heavy. White Marsh Boulevard down towards Providence Road. And then from 795 again through Security Boulevard. Eastbound side of 70 is sluggish from 40 up towards 29. I'm Candace Stold, and that's your traffic.
0: Do you know what this sound means?
1: I feel like it's my reaction to now kind of wince back a little bit.
0: Yeah, well, look out, because the ticket window is open. And did you hear Jordan Davis is going to be at Pier 6 Pavilion?
1: Yes,
0: June 13th. Soon. If you've never been to a show at Pier 6, are you in for a treat? Thanks to Live Nation. If you're the ninth caller, 800-321-3693.
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0: All right. Well, Faith, I understand. Is it a dermatologist office that you work in with skin cancer?
12: Yes.
0: All right. Well,
1: she said she loves her job. That's always good to hear.
0: Is it true that you get more skin cancer issues on the left side of the body than the right side of the body because you're facing the window? That's what I heard.
12: Typically, if you drive on that side and wherever the sun is most consistent.
0: So people in England would have it on the other side. Hey, Faith, you're going to see Jordan Davis at Pier 6 Pavilion June 13th, thanks to Live Nation. Congratulations.
12: Thank
0: all right.
12: You.
0: And we're going to hear from Jordan in 3 minutes, but first, Thomas Rhett's putting on his t-shirt. Or would you rather have him keep it off?

Music City Minute is coming up in 3 minutes. Blake Shelton finally got to see his wife do it. We will talk about that right after a song for Faith, who's going to be going to the Jordan Davis concert.

0: 93.1 WPOC, Michael J. and Candace in the morning. So we've got the big news that the band Perry is calling in tomorrow morning.
1: Yes, from Nashville, calling us here in Baltimore with some big news.
0: Yes, it has something to do with a new song they have called Psycho, which that concerns me right now because I have a feeling something's going to happen. I'm nervous. But they have something they want to roll out with us tomorrow morning at 7:30. So you're going to want to be listening for that.
1: Yeah.
0: All right. And we were talking about Kimberly being blonde, and we're talking about Megan Maroney on Friday being blonde.
1: Right. It's like the week of the blonde country artists here in Baltimore.
0: But you know what? I think that blondes are the not the rule. I think that there are more brunettes in Baltimore than blondes.
1: So this has led to a whole discussion this morning. Right. We want to know if we have more brunette listeners or more blonde listeners.
0: I guarantee.
1: I say this at face value. What do people see on the street, regardless of what you are naturally?
0: Are you going to say brunette or blonde?
1: Blonde. At face value. I think we have more brunette listeners.
0: Right.
1: Even though I'm a blonde.
0: Right.
1: You think we have more blonde listeners?
0: Well, we have a lot of blondes. I mean, look, there's Megan Maroney on Friday. There's Kimberly Perry. There's Candace Dole.
1: So we need to know. Text us at 77962. All you have to do is let us know if you're brunette or blonde.
0: And we have more blondes.
1: Ava's going to keep a tally.
0: We have more blonde. We definitely have more blonde. And I will.
1: We need to have something on.
0: I will make a bet with you that we have between now and that we'll give it. Let's see. It's 7:39. We have till 7:50.
1: Okay.
0: In the next 11 minutes, I guarantee you we will have more blonde listeners than brunettes.
1: And what's the bet?
0: If we do, what food do you hate? Or what is it that you can't stand? You always talk about.
1: I know I'm from Maryland, and I know that I should like them, but I really can't stand scallops.
0: Oh my gosh,
1: what about you?
0: You're going to make me do this, aren't you?
1: Yes. What about you?
0: I will gag if I have to eat olives.
1: Okay, let's bet.
0: All right.
1: So I say that we have more brunette
0: listeners.
1: This is
0: crazy. I do not like olives. I just had a salad at Lombardi's down in Ocean City this past weekend. Uh-huh. There was a green and a black one. I'm like,
1: get them away. Hold on.
0: What?
1: We're already getting texts about this.
0: Well, then don't look. Hold on. No, let's get the bet out first. We have 12 minutes. We got to wrap this up quick. In the next 12 minutes, if we have more blondes than brunettes, then Candace is going to eat
1: scallops.
0: Hold
1: on, scallop, like just one.
0: All right, and if there's more brunettes than blondes, I'll eat an olive.
1: Okay.
0: Oh God, I'm gonna. I've already gotten sick in here once. You don't want me to do it again, do you?
1: Oh, I know.
0: All right. Well, let's go. 800-321-3693.
1: Or text us 77962. Start with hey or hi.
0: Did you put Ella Langley in the music lineup next?
1: That wasn't me. That's our boss.
0: You're terrible. You put Ella Langley in there. Oh, gosh. All right. Blondes, I want to hear from you. I need you. 800-321-3693 or text 77962. Just

0: This is
1: brunette.
0: Not fair. You played Ella Blonde. Langley to attract all the brunettes to call. All right, brunette. So we're having a poll right now. Text blonde. In if you're brunette or blonde. I say more blondes listening. You say more brunettes.
1: And I'm giving all the text to Ava, and we're doing tally marks
0: here. Yeah, and whoever wins, the other person has to eat something disgusting. Candace, if you missed it, she can't stand.
1: Yeah, I know. I'm from Maryland, and I shouldn't be.
0: No, it has nothing to do with Maryland.
1: I think it's just a texture. I don't know what it is. I don't like scallops.
0: Yeah, but what about, I have to eat olives?
1: Yeah, and he really doesn't like them, but I like some of the texts that are coming in.
0: You have no idea.
1: They have olive emojis.
0: No, here's what we need to do, because I swear, I'm going to vomit. It's not, you don't want that. You don't want to hear that. But I think playing Ella probably brought on all the brunettes, so I'm going to play Megan Maroney.
1: Okay.
0: Let's hear it from all the blondes in Baltimore. I'm getting trounced right now. Blondes, we need to hear. You have more fun, right?
1: All right.
0: 800-321-3693.
1: Or text us 77962. 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
0: Don't make me eat an olive.

0: 101.1 WPOC. Now, I don't know where the tabulation is at this point, but we're having a battle. More brunettes or more blondes in the WPOC family? Let me go to the phones here, Candace.
1: This is Janine.
2: Hey, Janine.
0: Tell me blonde. Come on, blonde.
1: I'm a blonde.
0: Yeah!
2: All right, we'll put that in as a tally.
0: All right,
2: mark.
0: Janine, thank you. All right, WPOC, please give me a blonde.
1: I am
0: one. Yay! They count for at least 10 each.
2: Oh, Ava. Uh-uh.
0: All right, what's your name?
1: Cadence.
0: All right, thank you very much. Appreciate you. And one more WPOC. Give me a blonde.
1: You got a blonde.
0: Yes! Oh. Look at this.
2: All right.
0: Three in a row, Candace.
2: All right, let me get back to
0: WPOC, my WPOC, come on, give me one more blonde. Are you blonde?
1: Brunette.
2: Quick your streak. Is
0: I'm gonna
2: over.
0: Buy. I'm gonna buy you a box of hair color.
2: She don't want it.
0: Oh well. I don't know what this is gonna come at, but if we have more brunettes than blondes, I have to eat olives, which are gonna.
2: A texter said no one should have to eat an olive.
0: I know, they're the worst thing ever.
2: But then another texter said, "P.S. I'm right there with you. Born and raised here, and I just can't do a scallop." All right. So anyway, back to it, Ava. Brunette.
0: Brunette. All right. Ava's keeping track of the whole.
3: I am.
0: All right.
2: And then can we talk about the spinoff categories real quick?
0: Oh, yeah. Yes. What are the spinoffs?
2: So we have redheads representing.
3: We've got
0: right.
3: redheads.
2: We've
3: yep.
2: got gray.
0: We have a lot of
2: gray.
0: Reds, right?
3: We've got, yeah. we've got, yeah, more redheads. We got some purple.
0: Okay, purple
3: strawberry
0: rocks.
3: Strawberry blonde.
0: Right?
3: Okay.
0: Well, that counts as blonde. I want strawberry blondes in my category.
3: No. They're separate. They're
2: he
3: separate.
2: He said the text came in, he goes, oh, purple should be blonde.
3: Like, if you have black hair, that doesn't count as brunette.
0: Anyway, well, anything that's not brunette.
2: Where are we getting these olives?
0: I don't know. It's B-Y-O-O, isn't it?
2: Bring her an olive.
0: And do I have to eat a green or a black? Because both
2: whatever
0: of them.
2: Whatever you don't dealer's like the choice. Most is yeah. what you need to eat. Because brunettes
3: like?
2: Definitely won.
3: Which
2: but anyway,
3: like
2: it is the I week hate, of hate, the blondes here in Baltimore.
0: Yeah.
2: Kimberly Perry calling in tomorrow from Nashville. She's a blonde.
0: I'm
2: Megan
0: gonna,
2: Maroney, a blonde.
0: Do I? And I'm gonna
2: so you can have two more. Still not winning.
0: Oh, I'm
2: sorry.
0: Giving away chicks tickets at 8:30 this morning.
2: Okay,
0: that's three
2: fine.
0: More blondes.
2: Three more.
0: That's three more
2: You're
0: blondes.
2: Still not winning.
0: No? I'm not even close?
2: No, Ava?
3: No.
0: All right.
2: All right. When's this olive going down?
0: Tomorrow morning, 7:30.
2: Okay, fine.
0: Right before the big announcement. Ben Perry checks in. Mm-hmm. I'm going to be vomiting in the corner.
2: Out on the roadways, we do have an accident out of Loops out of the Beltway. It's right near Edmondson Avenue. It has been moved off to the right shoulder, so you can at least get around the area. And then out on the eastbound side of 70, right near Maryland 66, leading up to 17, you are going to find a crash there. As far as the outer loop stretch of the Beltway on the top end, actually not that bad. At least we don't have any incidents. It's just the sheer volume from Bel Air Road heading down towards Paring Parkway. 95 on the southbound side, it's heavy from the 895 split down towards the Fort McHenry Tunnel. 895 is sluggish on the southbound side from 40 up towards the Harbor Tunnel. And then 97 through Anne Arundel County, you're going to find it's busy from 32 up towards Generals Highway. I'm Candace Stoll next to an almost puking Michael J.
0: Do I have to chew it?
2: Traffic.
0: And
2: yes.
0: And there's no...
2: All of it.
0: I
2: yes.
0: can't wash it down with anything.
2: Nope.
0: No follow-up.
2: Cannot wait.
0: Oh, my God.
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2: The Orioles kicked a young fan out of Camden Yards yesterday after they threw a ball from the stands and it hit a Blue Jays player. Right fielder Jesus Sanchez exited the game in the sixth inning after the ball hit him in the wrist during a mound visit. Fans in the right field bleachers described the situation as an accident. They say the fan, about 13 years old, saw the player flapping his glove, and they said as if to indicate that he wanted to play catch during the visit. Well, the fan threw the ball late after he had turned his back, and it hit the outfielder on his wrist. Despite all of that, though, the good news out of all this, the Orioles won.
0: Yes.
2: Multiple people, including children, were hurt in an accident in the 9500 block of Bel Air Road last night. Three ambulances transported the victims to hospitals. Police closed all lanes of Bel Air Road in both directions. Those lanes have been reopened. The identities of those involved and the severity of their injuries has not been released. Despite past concerns about water quality, about 50 swimmers enjoyed a refreshing swim in Baltimore's harbor in Fells Point yesterday. The event, organized by the Waterfront Partnership, aimed to showcase the improving conditions of the harbor.
0: Right.
2: Some residents embraced the opportunity to challenge negative perceptions of Baltimore and enjoy the early season swim.
0: How deep is it?
2: I don't know.
0: Like, you can't stand up, right?
2: I'm not one of those
0: Would you jump it so then you wouldn't put your foot down on the bottom of that?
2: This should have been our bet.
0: Can you imagine if you touched the bottom, like...
2: No, like, thank you.
0: What's down there?
2: Can we get to traffic, please?
0: Yes.
2: Out on the roadways, out of the side of the Beltway, you'll find an accident right near Edmondson Avenue. It has been moved off to the right shoulder, though. Out of the side of the Beltway is heavy from Paring Parkway all the way up towards York Road. And then on that west side stretch from 795 heading down towards the bridges. Out along 32, it is going to be sluggish on the eastbound side in Howard County from 108 up towards Cedar Lane. And then the westbound side of Route 100 through Anne Arundel County is slow from Richmond Highway down towards Oakwood Road. I'm Candace Stolden. That's your traffic.
0: Jelly Roll coming up in about 2 minutes here.
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0: 93.1 WPOC. The good news is Morgan Wallen didn't throw a chair off the roof of another building, but the piano that he tossed is a whole different story.
1: Oh,
0: on the minute next. I can

0: 93.1 WPOC. There is Luke Combs, Michael J., and Candace in the morning. So there's a story going around about Morgan Wallen. Ava, did you put that up? That's if you follow Michael J. and Candace in the morning, Candace, on Facebook and Instagram, and we're on TikTok. We're getting busy with the kids on TikTok.
1: I don't know how to access it and all that.
0: No, it's at Michael J. and Candace in the morning.
1: We're
0: now,
1: hip.
0: We're going to give you a chance to win $2,500 coming up in just a moment. But first, we got to find out what is going on.
2: Michael J's Music City Minute. In 60 seconds, you go know like you on Music Row.
0: Yeah, we want to find out what's going on with Morgan Wallen. Does he need to talk to somebody? Here's what happened. He was singing Sand in My Boots, which is a pretty chill song.
1: Yeah.
0: He was in Denver over the weekend, and apparently something happened to the mic. And I can relate where you're working on some piece of equipment and, you know, you're counting on it to work and then it doesn't work and it, like, messes up and you got to call the engineer.
1: Yeah, but the whole thing is all about just, like, making sure that it all seems okay in this world that's not okay behind the
0: scenes. But the problem is he was on stage in the middle of the song and if it crapped out on him, he got frustrated. He turned around and he flipped the piano, like... And I don't mean he just knocked it over. He knocked it over. It, like, tumble-sawed it. So everybody
1: was... So he's looking for a new piano today.
0: Yeah. Yeah, that thing is definitely going to be out of tune. So I don't know. It was a little nutty. A little nutty. So we hope he kind of figures that out. Tomorrow at 7:30, we are going to be announcing something really big with the band Perry.
1: They're calling in from Nashville.
0: Yeah, and they've got some news that they want to break right here.
1: 7:30
0: tomorrow morning. At 8 tomorrow, the lineup for our iHeart Radio Music Festival and your chance to win a trip to be there along with tickets for the show even before they go on sale. That will be announced at 8 tomorrow. Starting at this very moment. All right, I promised you a chance to win some money.
1: Yeah.
0: We've got a new game.
1: This is a lot of money.
0: Yeah, it is. It's $250,000. We're giving away $250,000.
1: Yes.
0: Candace is writing the check, and you didn't know about that
1: one? Yeah. Wait, am I still supposed to show up tomorrow?
0: So in the past, we've given away $1,000. This is even bigger.
1: Mm-hmm.
0: Listen.
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0: See, it's all in the spirit of our 250th. Yeah, on July 4th. The country's 250 years old.
1: Right.
0: So we've got $250,000.
1: So the keyword.
0: And is America.
1: America.
0: And you could put that in right now at WPOC.com. And then Michael J. and Candace could call you back with $2,500.
1: Cool. Out on the roadways, unfortunately, you still have a few crashes out there. Out of Loop's out of the Beltway, you'll find one right at Edmondson Avenue. That exit ramp is blocked. And then an accident on the southbound side of the BW Parkway. That's at Route 100. It's moved off to the left shoulder, but it's still going to grab your attention there. Out of Loop's out of the Beltway, it's sluggish from Perrin Parkway down towards York Road. And then again, from Liberty Road heading down towards the bridges. Inner Loop is slow from Liberty Road up towards the JFX. Out along the Harrisburg Expressway, you will find the volume on the southbound side from Warren Road up towards Timonium Road. No problems to report out along the JFX heading in the downtown region. Just, of course, a heavy volume. And on 97, same deal, 32 up towards Generals Highway. I'm Candace Dolan, and that's your traffic.
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0: 93.1 WPOC. There's so much to keep track of right now.
1: Uh-huh.
0: For one thing, tomorrow morning at 7:30,
1: yeah,
0: the band Perry will be on the phone with us from Nashville, or hooked up from Nashville somehow.
1: TBP.
0: What does that
1: the
0: mean?
1: The band Perry.
0: Oh, okay. And before, right before we go to Kimberly and John, or Johnny, or Jonathan, I'll ask him what he prefers tomorrow. I got to eat an olive. And you might be saying, well, so what? I lost a bet. Candace and I bet earlier today that I thought that we would have more blonde listeners.
1: But it turns out.
0: Well, we have, you know, look, I mean, just look alone at this week. We have Kimberly Perry calling tomorrow,
1: right,
0: at 7:30. We have
1: blonde.
0: Megan Maroney is playing at CFG Bank Arena Friday night.
1: It is a big week for the blondes.
0: She's blonde.
1: Here in Baltimore.
0: I think she's blonde. And I thought you were blonde. I think you're blonde.
1: I'm blonde.
0: You're blonde. All right. She's, yeah. Candace is blonde.
1: You're getting into this conversation way too deep. You don't ask these ladies these questions.
0: All right. Well, I lost. The bottom line is there's more brunettes than blondes.
1: And he has eaten an olive.
0: And so that is my, I'm sweating.
1: No,
0: I'm sweating.
1: He really is.
0: I'm like,
1: honestly, he has been grossed out.
0: I cannot eat olives.
1: He really
0: has
1: been fearful.
0: And the pimento thing that's shoved in there,
2: no,
0: I don't have to do that?
2: No.
0: And I'm not allowed to chase it with anything?
1: Nope.
0: So I have to swallow it.
1: He asked if he can chase it with whiskey.
0: Can I bring some Jack in?
1: No.
0: Can I drink a beer?
1: Anyway, so you're eating an olive tomorrow morning. Mm-hmm.
0: Thank God it's not like a whole jar of them, though. I know that.
1: No.
0: All right. We have got a pair of tickets for the Chicks. And I can't believe they're touring, which I think is awesome.
1: I know.
0: If you've never seen them,
1: I have not.
0: And these are going to be small shows. Yes, I've seen them many times. I was with the Chicks on their first tour.
1: Yeah.
0: I met them. They used to have a micro bus, one of those little Volkswagen buses.
1: Yeah.
0: And they had a disco ball hung in the back of it and all of their junk. Literally everything that they had on the road was in that Volkswagen minivan.
1: They didn't have like two Prevos.
0: No, they had nothing. They didn't have the first hit yet.
1: Yeah.
0: It was Halloween of 1994.
1: Mm-hmm.
0: That's what I remember. And we were at a bar someplace in like Michigan, and no one was there because it was cold and rainy. And mm-hmm. we were sitting outside with a psychic, and the Chicks were introducing themselves in their little Gap sweaters. That's what I remember.
1: Wow.
0: And anyway, but now.
1: How far we've come.
0: Yeah, they are touring, and we would love to give away a pair of tickets. We're going to play the hot seat game. And today being June 1st, the three questions you're going to get are going to be easy about summertime.
1: Summertime.
0: Yeah. So if summer's your thing and you want to win the tickets, 800-321-3693. It's going to be easy, I think.
3: I hope.

0: 93.1 WPOC. That's Rascal Flatts. A group of guys. We got a group of girls coming. The Chicks. They're going to be at the Anthem on October the 6th. And thanks to Live Nation. And I guess Erica's very excited.
1: It's like we can help make dreams come true around
0: so
1: here.
0: So, Erica, you just celebrated your birthday. And what were you saying to your girlfriend about the show you want to go?
2: The only show I haven't seen in country music that I absolutely have to see are the Chicks. And I can't wait till they announce that there's somewhere where I could go see them. Literally Saturday, I just said this.
1: That's crazy. This is crazy.
0: Wow.
1: Well.
0: So, and what is your favorite Chick song? Do you have a song that, like...
2: I have so many of them, but my best girlfriend and I do a duo of Earl.
0: Of Goodbye Earl.
2: And Goodbye Earl. And we actually, they had a surprise party for me Saturday night, and she and I did Goodbye Earl in front of the entire, like, 100 and some people.
1: Was that a few drinks in, or?
2: Oh, definitely. Definitely a few in.
1: We need some video of that.
0: All right. Well, maybe we can play it for you. Maybe we can send you there. It all depends if you can beat the seat. Pretty simple questions, I would guess, here on June 1st. They're about summertime.
2: Okay.
0: So Candace is going to ask three questions. We have to hang up on you if you don't begin your answer before the buzzer. So spit it out. All right. That's the important thing here, Erica. All right.
1: All right. Okay. Here we go.
2: I got it.
0: Let's go.
1: What is your SPF?
0: What is your SPF? Go.
2: 30.
1: There you go. Yeah.
0: That's not a bad one. All right, good. All right.
1: All right, next up, Atlantic Ocean or Deep Creek for the summer?
2: Oh, Atlantic Ocean.
0: Yeah. Okay. Where do you go? Ocean City, Rehoboth, Bethany? What's your...
2: All of them. Ocean City and Stone Harbor, New Jersey are my favorite.
0: All right.
1: Okay.
0: I've never been to Stone Harbor. What's the best part about it? Why do you like it so much?
2: It's just such a family town. The beach is pristine. You have to have a tag to get on the beach.
0: Oh, wow.
2: They keep it very, very clean. And yeah, it's just wonderful.
0: I'm going to have to check that out.
2: Lots of family memories.
0: Yeah, I'm going to have to check that out.
1: All right, last one.
0: One
1: you
0: more,
1: can be
0: Erica.
1: Going to see the Chicks.
0: Let's go.
1: Where do you swim around Baltimore?
0: Go.
2: Any pool that's available and open.
0: There you go.
1: You got it.
0: We have a winner. And now, Erica, you can react the song again. You can reenact it. You ready?
1: Here we go.
2: Yep.
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1: Merry

0: Rutherford County is walking on air this morning. Woo. She is so excited winning the Chicks tickets. We'll have another pair in the hot seat tomorrow morning, Candace, a little after 8:30.
1: Could be your turn.

No filter. Well, between their brains and mouths, just a steady stream of fun all morning long. 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

0: 93.1 WPOC, you're my pretty little poison. You know, I relate to that. I think that, you know, sometimes you're in a relationship with someone and there's a really good part and then there's a bad part. Bad influence, you know what I mean?
1: Yeah, a toxic relationship.
0: Yeah, exactly.
1: Right?
0: Yeah.
1: Okay.
0: Relationships are very confusing.
1: Yes.
0: That's what I say. I've struggled with relationships my entire life.
1: Really?
0: Yeah. It's like, I don't know if I'll ever figure it out. And that's why with my kids getting married now, I say to them, I love you. I love your fiance. They both called fiancés?
1: Yeah.
0: Okay. Because I know you spell it differently.
1: Right.
0: But anyway, whatever. You know, I go, I love both you guys.
1: I love the ring that he got you.
0: Yeah, no, I don't care about all that. I go, when you have trouble, and I know you will, because we all have our troubles.
1: Right.
0: I'm here if you want to talk to me.
1: That's the best you can do.
0: I won't have the answers every time, because I know that for a fact.
1: Uh-huh.
0: But beyond that, giving advice or opinions or any of it, I'm not into it.
1: I'm just not there yet. I can't even think about my daughter getting married.
0: Well, I know. You know.

0: 93.1 WPOC and Michael J. And nice day. Sunshine. 79 for the high. Definitely 75. Maybe not 79. Doesn't this spring feel a bit cooler to you than what you remember from past springs?
1: Yeah, see, I like it like 93 degrees. 93.1.
0: You know, I can do without all the sweat.
1: Really?
0: It'll get here soon enough. No, I do like... It just feels a little on the cool side. I don't know. I'm not going to complain because I guarantee you when it starts getting into that forecast where it's like hazy, hot, and humid and 98 every day.
1: I want to go out on the boat is what I want to do.
0: Right. Oh, bathing suit weather. That's what we're talking about.
1: I need some
0: good news. No, that's not the good news, but this is. Candace has found a very heartwarming story to share today.
1: So a mother and her baby are safely reunited thanks to Baltimore County firefighters. But this is a little unique and unusual.
0: What happened?
1: A fawn deer got stuck in a storm drain in Randallstown.
0: That's not the noise it was making.
1: There were a bunch of fire apparatus that were involved in this. They were able to free the fawn. So Baltimore County Fire was actively involved.
0: Yes.
1: And so the fire department actually shared a little quick snapshot of one of their workers holding the furry fella, and it scampered off.
0: It's not a fella. It's a fawn, isn't it? I mean, are fawns boys too?
1: Anyway, it scampered off with mom, who was reportedly keeping an eye on things from a distance. Mom and baby took off together so quickly that crews didn't even have time to get a photo.
0: That's because mama has seen some people out there hunting.
1: Right. Yeah. Mama's like, come with me, baby. Let's go.
0: Get the hell out of here.
1: Anyway, it all ended very happily. All right. And big thanks to the Baltimore County Fire Department for doing this.
0: That's just what we need. More deer running around Baltimore County.
1: You just ruined it.
0: No, I know. It's very sweet. It is very, very sweet. But we have a lot of deer.
1: We do.
0: I mean, it's ridiculous.
1: I know. There was a baby that was going across the road the other day, like in front of us. And then Gianna said that her friend, I have no idea how this happened, but a baby deer ended up in her basement this weekend.
0: That's sweet.
1: And so she sent pictures of her curled up in the blanket. And I'm like, I don't know that I'm cut out for all this.
0: They're very sweet creatures until they're on the hood of your car.
1: Right.
0: And or they're in your garden eating all your food or ripping your hostas apart. And they will annihilate. I had this beautiful bunch of cone flowers. They just eat the cones. It's like razor teeth. Everything sheared off the top of the plants. The flowers, the pretty part.
1: My gooder became your soapbox.
0: They leave behind the leaves are like, oh, that's not very pretty. The pretty part of the flower in their stomach.
1: I had such a good story today. I know.
0: No, we love deers. We really do. Deer.

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0: should have said?
1: What?
0: Instead of having to eat an olive tomorrow because I lost the bet, I should have said, I really can't stand listening to Ella Langley, so make me listen to like an hour and a half of Ella nonstop.
1: That's the best.
0: You'll just play that song over and over and over again to me. Make me listen to it.
1: Well, for anybody who's just listening.
0: Oh.
1: Michael lost a bet this
0: morning. Yeah, I did lose a bet.
1: And he can't stand olives, and so he gets to eat an olive tomorrow.
0: If Candace had lost the bet, she would have had to eat some...
1: scallop.
0: A scallop. What is so bad about a scallop?
1: I don't know.
0: In a butter wine sauce? They're delicious.
1: The texture.
0: Really?
1: Mm-hmm. I know. I'm from Maryland, and I just like them.
0: I know you keep saying that, but it has nothing to do with Maryland.
1: But we're like seafood people.
0: Yeah, but so what?
1: It's okay. Anyway, so you lost. And so the bet was about, do we have more brunette or more blonde listeners? It's a big week for blondes here in Baltimore because tomorrow we have a big announcement at 7:30 with the band Perry.
0: And she's blonde.
1: And Kimberly.
0: At least I think she is. Do you think she's really a blonde?
1: Minor details. Kimberly appears to be blonde.
0: That's what I'm talking about. Right. She appears to be.
1: So that's happening tomorrow at 7:30 right here on 93.1 WPOC.
0: Can I ask her? I'll just say, are you a real blonde?
1: No, these are not questions that you ask ladies.
0: Okay. Well, we're going to have Kimberly on tomorrow with her husband. She just got married not that long ago.
1: Johnny.
0: And they have some sort of a big announcement. I don't know what it's about.
1: Right.
0: But
1: it's all going down tomorrow morning.
0: It's got to do with our new song, I think. Tomorrow morning at 7:30, you're going to find out about it. At 8 tomorrow morning, we're going to have the entire rundown for our iHeartRadio Music Festival and your very first chance to win a trip to be there even before the tickets go on sale.
1: That's huge.
0: This is all genres at the iHeartRadio Music Festival. Collaborations that are once in a lifetime. There's going to be big country stars there.
1: Yeah.
0: Who do you think will be from the world of country? If you had to guess right now, who is going to be at the iHeartRadio Music Festival tomorrow? And who would you like to see at the iHeartRadio Music Festival? I'll bet it's going to be some of your favorites. Like, I don't know.
1: Him.
0: Well, Morgan's already touring, so he's going to be tough, but who knows, right?
1: What about Cody? Entertainer of the year.
0: Oh, would that be wild?
1: Yeah.
0: Or maybe it's going to be Luke.
1: Or which one?
0: Either one. Well, Luke Bryan's
1: on tour with Jason Aldean.
0: But Luke Combs, maybe. He'll be. I don't know anything, but I did start thinking about this over the weekend. And I'm like, you know what? Hold the presses. Forget about everybody. This year, we won't need collaborations. All we need is Ella Langley.
1: Oh, my gosh. Enough.
0: No, I don't know. We'll find out tomorrow morning at 8.
1: Out of Luke's out of the Beltway, we do have an accident. You're going to find it right near Edmondson Avenue, and the ramp is blocked there. Also, we've been dealing with a crash on the inner loop right near Reisterstown Road. That one has been cleared out. As far as 95, a vehicle fire on the northbound side that's right near 295. The shoulder is blocked. No problems to report out along 895. And things look good on 97 on the southbound side from Quarterfield Road all the way up towards 50. I'm Candace Stolden. That's your traffic.
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0: 93.1 WPOC. It's Bob Delmont, highlight of the weekend. What are we doing?
1: I spent some time with my mom, had dinner with her on Friday night, and then we went to bingo on Sunday, so she was happy.
0: You're such a good daughter. That's good quality time.
1: She's a great mom.
0: How about you? What was the highlight of your beautiful weekend? It's June 1st.

0: 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Josh Ross, hate how you look. You're with Bob Delmont. It's June 1st. It's my wife's birthday today. Yes, we celebrated over the weekend. Let me ask you something. As far as I'm concerned, June begins summer. I realize the graduations haven't really started yet. Some of the kids are still in school or whatever, but June 1st. I don't go by solstice. I go by the months. June, July, August to me is summertime. So what do you think? What defines summer to you? At 1-800-321-3693. It's June 1st.
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0: 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Josh, what do you do today, man? 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
0: Are you pretty busy on a daily basis? Do a lot of people have the RVs?
1: I say we are swamped all year long, pretty much.
0: Do you have an RV yourself?
1: Pop-up.
0: Nice. And where do you go? Where do you take this?
1: PA, Ocean City.
0: How about Meriwether? August 13th to see this guy, Thomas Rhett.

0: 93.1 WPOC. Lauren is checking in. First day of summer. That's what I think.
1: I just got back to my mobile office and returned to my home office.
0: You have a lot of offices.
1: I do, including Panera Bread, which was my mobile office today. I'm a court agent. I represent properties who tenants that don't file rent court are called at our courthouses.
0: Get back to your office, whichever one you're talking about. Life is a highway on WPOC.

93.1 WPOC. Coming up, a very sensitive topic to some people. Let me see if we could use this in the Baltimore area. I'll tell you about it coming after Cody Johnson.

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Now, tomorrow morning at 7:30, you want to be listening to Michael J. and Candace in the Morning. Because I think that Ben Perry is going to be calling in with some kind of special announcement, something unique and different. I can't wait.

0: Jonathan James.
1: And Candace.
0: 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Join us tomorrow morning at 7:30. What time?
1: It's at 7:30 for a big announcement with the band Perry.
0: And I'm going to tell you the news right now.
1: No.
0: Candace and I are psycho.
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0: 7:30 tomorrow morning. In the

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0: 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Check in with me, Bob Delma, during the workday. 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

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There's Morgan Wallen, who pushed a piano over on stage. Was he angry? Was it a technical difficulty? I'll tell you about it coming up.

0: expect some clouds, but mostly sunny skies will go partly sunny. Into this evening, you'll have a few clouds that will eventually give way to mainly clear skies overnight. High today, 79. Overnight, low 55.
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9: 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What do you have?
10: You ever almost lose your phone like for a couple hours, then you get it again? Julie, this happened to her. And Jason Aldean, for you?
11: Anytime I lose mine, because I have one of those wallet phones, so like my ID, my credit card, my health insurance, like everything's in my phone. So if I misplace it for 10 minutes, like my world is over.
10: I would separate those two. She said,

0: Wilson in Jarrettsville. Cody Johnson, 93.1 WPOC. One of your all-time favorites here by Alan Jackson. Lauren wanted to hear that, huh? What do you do?
1: I'm an environmental specialist. I inspect stormwater devices.
0: Oh, cool.
1: Make sure that they're functioning properly so we can keep that bay clean.
0: Yeah, you and Mr. Trash Wheel, you're working it, aren't you?
1: Yes.
0: It's where I come from on WPOC.

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It's time for our national anthem on 93.1 WPOC, Baltimore. 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

0: 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All right, so Jordan Davis is coming to Pier 6 June 19th. You want tickets? 1-800-321-3693. Caller 9 is going to get it right now, and you want to hear Darius Rucker. What's new in your life, Tammy?
1: I had my wisdom tooth pulled for the first time today.
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1: The worst part is I can't talk, and everybody's making fun of me. I can't even feel half my tongue, and I've already bit it like three times.
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0: most steamed crabs here. Well, unless you count the angry bus boy.
1: That was one time.
0: Hey, Jeff, chill out, man. Oh, Lord. But we do have lots of

0: Indianapolis, Luke Combs, 93.1 WPOC. It's Bob Delmont with, all right, what's your name?
1: Bridget.
0: Congratulations, you're caller 9.
1: Thank you. Oh, my gosh.
0: What was the highlight of the weekend? It was a beautiful weekend, a little windy on Saturday, but what was the highlight?
1: I got to hang out with some old friends and catch up and spend some time outside in the weather. In Canton, in the square, and got dinner, and I did some yard work.
0: Well, it's going to be great on June 13th for you. You got Jordan Davis tickets. He's going to be at Pier 6 Pavilion. Thanks to Live Nation.
1: Awesome. It's going to be so much fun.
0: You got it. Here's Chris Young.

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0: And I'm going to tell you the news right now.
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0: Candace and I are psycho.
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0: Post Malone, Morgan Wallen going out to Teresa in Cockeysville, 93.1 WPOC, big Florida Georgia Line fan. What's your name?
1: My name is Tyler from Pasadena, Maryland. Tow truck driver out in Glen Burnie, Maryland, just picking up auction cars and taking them around to certain places.
2: Oh, how does that work?
1: These cars are up for auctions. Any kind of accidents anybody's ever had, and they have to go to auction to get either sold out or inspected by adjusters, and then we take them back to shop if they need to get repaired. Every time you can have a bad day, you know, having a tow truck and everything like that come get you, it's not exactly a good day for you. So I like to kind of give back in one way or another.
2: Love it.

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0: Jessica calling from White Marsh. It's George Burge, 93.1 WPOC. Where are you? You want to hear some Luke Bryan?
1: Well, I'm just getting off of work, so I'm heading home. I start at 7.
0: We have to get up like at 5 a.m.?
1: Really, 4:30. I'm an accountant, but I don't mind getting off early.
0: What time do you go to bed?
1: Usually around 9.
0: It's like Michael J. and Candace hours.

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0: Amy and Saverna Park, Ella Langley and Morgan Wallen. I'm sure they're going to sing that one at M&T Bank Stadium, July 18th. 93.1 WPOC, Del Monte's Diner Requests and Dedications. Tell me the last time you paid it forward, and I'll play your Dustin Lynch song.
1: I was actually in line at McDonald's, and a woman in front of me gave me a cross. Paid for my lunch and asked me to pay it forward. So the next time that I was in line somewhere, I handed the cross off, paid for their lunch.
2: Didn't that feel good?
1: Yeah, it did. Very rewarding to put a smile on someone's face. So simple.
0: You are pretty awesome as well.

0: Scott and Ellicott City. There you go. Your Shaboozy on Del Monsteiner, 93.1 WPOC. And what do you need?
1: Ah, man, I am moving, and I just need some music to get me moving.
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2: Boy, you must really love Dundalk.
1: I do. Dundalk rock.
2: Lauren, so the moving is going okay? You're not going nuts?
1: I'm going crazy, but I'm doing little by little. Tomorrow is my cutoff day. That's it. I'm not doing anything after tomorrow.
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93.1 WPOC. I'm always interested to see what these country stars have done before they made it big. Well, this guy used to work on gas pipelines, worked at a meat processing plant, Bailey Lynn Zimmerman.

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1: 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Got to kick them off right now at work and then put your feet on the desk. Just see the reaction. Let me know how it goes with the boss.

0: Michael J.
1: And Candace.
0: The band Perry. Join us tomorrow morning at 7:30. What time?
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0: And I'm going to tell you the news right now.
1: No.
0: Candace and I are psycho.
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0: 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What should I play now?
1: John Party, Dirt on My Tires.
0: Dirt on My Boots.
1: Yeah, well, that one too.
0: There's mud on your tires and dirt on my boots.
1: Yeah, that's right. First of all, I do karaoke all the time, and I still get number one.

93.1 WPOC. Well, Kane Brown in his early days signed a bad record deal. Yeah, he ended up losing like $10 million to the record label. Early on.

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Who is calling in at 7:30 tomorrow morning with some special news with Michael J. and Candace? 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
0: The band Perry. Join us tomorrow morning at 7:30. What time?
1: It's at 7:30 for a big announcement with the band Perry.
0: And I'm going to tell you the news right now.
1: No.
0: Candace and I are psycho.
1: No, we're psyched for the band Perry.
0: 7:30 tomorrow morning. She

0: 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Do you love your job?
1: Oh, I'm in the insurance business.
0: Do you ever get any angry customers?
1: Oh, no. I never have that. Never.
0: This is Blake Shelton.

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1: 93.1 WPOC. I know we're not a basketball and hockey town, but the NBA Finals are set. It's Knicks versus the Spurs. First game is Wednesday. And for the Stanley Cup, Hurricanes and Golden Knights.
2: She was storming through the house that day, and I could tell she was leaving. And I thought, oh, she'll be back till she turned around and...

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0: 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Join us tomorrow morning at 7:30. What time?
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0: Candace and I are psycho.
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93.1 WPOC. Here's Morgan Wallen, who was in Denver over the weekend, and apparently the piano wasn't working right, and he tipped it over after he was done with Sand in My Boots. Yep, it's all over the internet. He's got a temper, doesn't he?

0: 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I love the nonstop music.
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Remember, 7:30 tomorrow morning, major announcement. I think the band Perry's calling Michael J. and Candace. Jordan Davis tickets at 5:05, and right now it's Jelly Roll.

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Float down the Grand Canyon. Oh, you'll never forget that. Your chance to win this money, it's going to happen after 5.

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93.1 WPOC with Ella Langley, Choose a Texas. When that song was blowing up, Ella called Miranda Lambert. She's like, what do I do now? And Miranda's like, yeah, I don't know, because that is Taylor Swift level blowing up. You need to call her. Yeah, that's

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Tomorrow, the big reveal is going down, our iHeartRadio Music Festival. 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
0: 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What time?
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0: Candace and I are psycho.
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when your parents said, "Do you want to dig ditches for the rest of your life?" 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Yeah, life ain't too bad, is it? Thanks for digging along. 93.1 W.

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4: Hall of Fame wide receiver Raymond Berry has died. He was 93. He was a six-time Pro Bowler with the Colts and part of the NFL's 100th anniversary team. The Ravens' final week of OTA practices are underway as the team continues to ramp up for next week's mandatory minicamp. And after earning a split with AL East rival Toronto, the Orioles have tonight off, and they'll hit the road for the first of three games in Boston. That'll start tomorrow. I'm Scott Davidson.
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0: 93.1 WPOC with more. You want to post alone? I ain't coming back. Richard, what have you been up to today?
1: Well, I work for a living.
0: Oh, get out of here. You want to tell me what you do? I guess it's not on the up and up. All right. It's Jason Aldean. Don't tell on me.

0: 93.1 WPOC with Dylan Scott, what he'll never have. Darlene, I've got absolutely nothing witty to say right now, so can you cover for me?
1: Oh, my goodness.
0: Yeah, you got nothing, too?

0: Michael J.
1: And Candace.
0: The band Perry. Join us tomorrow morning at 7:30. What time?
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0: And I'm going to tell you the news right now.
1: No.
0: Candace and I are psycho.
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0: 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Connie, thanks for having us on. As you do what?
1: I'm sitting here in my living room.
0: Oh, I dare you to stay seated during this Tim McGraw song. Oh, gets me up and moving every time. It's my favorite song of his.

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1: Literally, I'm driving all day long because I do Instacart.
0: Okay. So it sounds like your car knows you better than your family does. You get into arguments with the GPS. You eat lunch at red lights. One person concerts every afternoon. So, yeah, you traffic and absolute chaos, but it's all with us. L. Langley and Morgan Wallen, I Can't Love You Anymore. 93.1 WPOC.

Jordan Davis going to be at Pier 6 Pavilion in, gosh, less than 2 weeks now, on the 13th. Going to get you to that right after 5 when open up the ticket window. 93.1 WPOC, it's Corey Kent and This Heart. Yeah.

0: It's Michael J.
1: And Candace.
0: The band Perry. Join us tomorrow morning at 7:30. What time?
1: It's at 7:30 for a big announcement with the band Perry.
0: And I'm going to tell you the news right now.
1: No.
0: Candace and I are psycho.
1: No, we're psyched for the band Perry. 7:30.

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Got today to rest and on the road tomorrow against the Red Sox. 6:45 for that game time. And we'll be back home next Monday. 93.1 WPOC. It's Luke Combs at BYU. 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

0: Michael J.
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0: 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What time?
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93.1 WPOC with Jordan Davis. Turn this truck around. So last week, word was Tom Hardy got fired from Mobland. Well, it seems like they're backtracking. Maybe he's not fired, which would be great because he's like amazing on that show. But let's be real. You don't really let Tom Hardy go. You just quietly hope he leaves on his own. He's an intimidating dude.

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0: 93.1 WPOC. Appreciate you having us on. My name's Corey, and it feels like AI is getting involved in everything nowadays, doesn't it? We're now getting AI agent debt collectors, and they're not taking no for an answer. So in some instances, they're dialing wrong numbers, and they continue to dial those wrong numbers, or they're calling about debts that have long been settled, and there's no human to make contact with, so you're stuck with the phone call. So I'll play it out for you. The chatbot calls you. Hey, you owe $400. No, chatbot, I paid that back in 2019. And then they'll say, wonderful. So you do remember the account.
1: Ma, ¿y qué almorzaste?
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4: Partly sunny skies for the rest of this Monday afternoon with highs staying in the upper 70s. For tonight, mostly cloudy and then clearing out with lows in the lower 50s. For Tuesday, we got sunshine and highs in the mid 70s. More sunshine for Wednesday and highs in the lower 80s.
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0: 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Kurt, got you on the radio right now. 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

93.1 WPOC with Dylan Scott, what he'll never have. Got the $250,000 USA giveaway returning tomorrow. $2,500 free to win to hit up whatever landmark you want to see around the country. First chance at this money's 8 a.m. with Michael J. and Candace. Hey,

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0: 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What time?
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0: 93.1 WPOC, Jordan Davis. He's got a show coming up here in less than 2 weeks. We're getting you to that. Giving away tickets tomorrow morning at 7:05. My name's Corny. If you want to hear something tonight, just shoot me a talkback message on the free iHeartRadio app. Amber's got us on and wants to hear Morgan Wallen, so he's after this.
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93.1 WPOC, the big reveal going down tomorrow. Who all is performing at our iHeartRadio Music Festival? You're going to love this lineup. And we'll let you know how you can win a trip for two to go to it. It's tomorrow morning at 8.

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2: 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She has her guitar. It's going to be awesome. That's coming up. We'll also do Tell Me Something Good. Glad you're here. Let's go.
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0: it's Michael J.
1: And Candace.
0: The band Perry. Join us tomorrow morning at 7:30. What time?
1: It's at 7:30 for a big announcement with the band Perry.
0: And I'm going to tell you the news right now.
1: No.
0: Candace and I are psycho.
1: No, we're psyched for the band Perry.
0: 7:30 tomorrow morning. I got a

0: you put out a new record, Ashley, do you get on at like 12:05 to see what people are saying, or will you give it the next day?
1: Oh, I cover my eyes for at least 24 hours. Because this is a record that I've made with my guys, and I'm so proud of it. And shame on me if I let anything taint that, at least for 24 hours. I am proud of this record. That's what I need to know. Jono is proud of this record. My band is proud of this record. My team is proud of this record. And what Carol thinks about it's none of my business.
0: Classic Carol, always jumping in with her opinions.
1: Here she is with her box wine.
0: Classic
1: her
0: Carol. 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

Hey, it's Bobby Bones. More with Ashley McBride on the way. She has her guitar. It is tuned. She will perform in studio next. Ashley McBride on the Bobby Bones Show.

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1: Partly sunny skies for the rest of this Monday afternoon with highs staying in the upper 70s. For tonight, mostly cloudy and then clearing out with lows in the lower 50s. But Tuesday, we got sunshine and highs in the mid-70s. More sunshine for Wednesday and highs in the lower 80s.
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